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I've been out of shape, thinking out of the box. I'm an astronaut. 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Now I had, I thought about wreaking havoc on an opposition. Kind of shocking, they want a static with precision. I'm automatic quarterback. I ain't talking second packet. Pack it up, I don't panic. Better back.

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1: Encore plus de tubes.
0: Encore plus de tubes. Sans pub.
1: Sans pub.
0: Top Music.
1: Top Music.